0: must have been special ed. Lucky we let him breathe. Just caught two set of keys. All that running off and finesse gon' get you letter T. Caught up in the blender, but oh, what a tangle where we with. Pull up big rap, bag full of wrist crackers. Is trying to steal my end, but I got the it factor. Not an A-list rapper, but when it come to that A1, I'm the mix master. On my spot, don't got the it factor. Foreign whip crasher, I'm the black ghetto Mick Jagger. Brick smasher, it's on my shine, don't got the it factor. Designer drip Mitch matcher, equipped with 30 shots, extended clip packer. Since a little, I had the it factor.
1: Hey.

is crack. Niggas trying to steal my end, but I got the it factor. Not an A-list rapper, but when it come to that A1, I'm the mix master. On my spot, don't got the ear factor. Foreign whip crasher, I'm the black ghetto Mick Jagger, brick smasher. This one my shine, don't got the ear factor. Designer drip Mitch matcher, equipped with 30 shots, extended clip packer. Since a little

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2: 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Gotta have perspective when you making a monopoly. Not everybody your brother will commit to

Straight pieces. 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Straight.

Family, Corta Alto with Who Dis featuring Mick Jenkins from Prime Rocket, from Prime 2. One of my all-time favorite jams, I have to tell you. I love that record. Flip a T with Affirmations, also from the new release from Nick Grant called Smile. We heard Razor Rain.

jewelry is what I

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Everybody's locked into false realities that won't phase out. 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You know the story about the cheese and the first mouse. 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

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Yeah, I had a thought, but now it's not relevant.

0: potholes.
1: Pass the peas like it used to say. Pass the peas like it used to say. Pass the peas like it used to say.
0: Oh, yeah.

Guarapiranga is the name of that. That's Toku from Otro Lugar, Somewhere Else, 2006 release from Schema in Italia. Thanks for joining another Bossa Brazil. We'll make it worth your while with some time machine travel in a while. But first to some new stuff, a new work from Monica Salmasu called Senhora das Canções, a tribute to Elisete Cardoso. This is just wonderfully put together, and you can bet we'll be tapping it in the near future because it's just so well done. What do I mean by that? Allow me to demonstrate. This one's called A Mentira Acaba, The Lying is Over.

che non se sciorà io vivo ci stai a soffrire. Che non sciorà, non tengo lacrimas, che merone non passes.